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0: B96, what's going on? 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
1: So sorry, give me.
0: I hear the buzzing.
1: Yeah, no, I apologize.
0: Who's blowing you up right now?
1: It was an alarm.
0: Oh, gotcha. I'm the same way. 8 alarms or it doesn't work.
1: Exactly.
0: We're such overthinkers. 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
1: Lana thinks her boyfriend likes hanging with her family more than he likes her.
0: 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Yeah.

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1: I feel kind of empty. Like, there's a void now that the World Cup is over. I love going out and, like, meeting new people and everything. Hey, if you feel that way, too, no worries. The Women's World Cup is next year, and the USA usually dominates. Should be fun. I had

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2: Y'all, I got the weirdest compliment, I think, the other day. So I was a Boy Scout, Eagle Scout to be exact. And someone said, you know what? You look like the kind of guy who would be a Boy Scout. And I'm like, thank you, or I hate you. I don't know how I should have responded. What was the weirdest compliment you ever received? Hit me up today at The Brew Show. That's coming up.

0: got a question he's been dying to ask you. I'm just asking with Brew.
1: I was talking to someone the other day. It was like, yeah, I was an Eagle Scout, Boy Scout, you know, and everything. And they were like, you look like the kind of guy who would be a Boy Scout. And I'm like, thank you, I think. Oh, was that a compliment? What was the weirdest compliment you ever received, Scott?
2: I've actually had someone tell me, you look good. You look like you're good at parallel parking.
1: Ooh.
2: Which I am, actually.
1: I'll take that.
2: I have a two-bone arm. I am. I really am.
1: It's hard because it's radio. What is it about you that makes you look like you'd be good at parallel parking?
2: I think it has a lot to do because sometimes I can be OCD and I look at the lines and dimensions and stuff, geometry, making sure. Yeah, I'm kind of a nerd in that aspect.
1: Oh, yeah. That's a 37-degree angle. I got it. What's the weirdest compliment you ever received? Hit me up today at The Brew Show.
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0: 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What's going on, Stephanie? 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

Spicy. B96. The Chronically Online will understand this. Jimothy the raccoon. Have you seen about him? The internet is falling in love with this raccoon named Jimothy. And that's like the most internet sentence I've said all year. He's so cute. He's got the like little spine disorder thing, but he's having a good life. If you need a aww moment today, look up Jimothy on social media.

0: up all week long. Hey, it's Letty B. Gonna get you tickets to see comedian and actor Alana Glazer at Chicago Theater this September 22nd in the 11 o'clock hour all week long. And then in the 12 o'clock hour, getting you in to see Tove Lo. She's gonna be at the Salt Shed also in September. Win all week long with me, Letty B, right here on B96.
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1: Oh, man. This is like my doctor saying, yeah, drive as fast as you want. Doctors say up to 5 cups of coffee a day is considered safe. Good news for me, bad news for you if you already think I talk too fast.

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1: All right, let's get your good news rolling next today. All the feels. What's the good news from your day, your week, your month? I would love to hear that at 1-888-970-4278. Sharing the good news next with all the feels.

0: The feel-good story you didn't know you needed. Aww. Here's all the feels.
1: All right, what's up, Jennifer? You had some good news today. What's up?
2: Yeah, my daughter just got accepted into Stanford.
1: Oh, my goodness.
2: Woo!
1: What?
2: Hi.
1: Hey.
2: Pretty big deal.
1: You got a daughter going to Stanford? There's people clapping in the background.
2: Yes, Jamie. I know. I'm a woman of a certain age.
1: Whoa. Did she get a scholarship and everything, or how did that work?
2: We got a partial.
1: Okay,
2: yeah,
1: we'll take
2: it.
1: It's Stanford. I know that's going to be tough, so we'll take anything we can get.
2: Absolutely. I'm pretty excited about it, but also thinking about my hurting pockets.
1: Yeah. Hopefully the good news next week is that you won the lottery, and we'll just keep that good stuff going.
3: That's right.
2: Let's manifest that. I like that idea.
1: Let's give it us all the feels today. Here is today's quote. The people who are good for you don't just celebrate your wins. They make the ordinary days feel better, too.
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7: 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Martinez is caught out. And Ferran Torres buries it from 8 yards. 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

Chicago's B96. Harry Styles had to cancel a show the other night for a health scare. We'll get you an update on him and play him in the countdown too. Bruise Beats kicking off next with Taylor Swift, Olivia Dean, and more. Hang on. Your top

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0: Play that beat!
5: Woo! It's Bruise Beats, number 4.

Olivia Rodrigo dropped dead. Number four on Brews Beats today. Oh, maybe poor timing with this story. Harry Styles had to cancel his show the other night in Brazil for undisclosed illness. He posted on social media. Did he eat the lettuce out there? You gotta know not to eat the lettuce. All jokes aside, hopefully he bounces back soon. He's all good. Here he is at number three today, American Girls on Brews.

Taylor, I knew it, I knew you, number two on Brews Beats. So we heard all about the stage she built for her wedding. Turns out it wasn't just for her to perform. Travis was on stage performing, and his brother was shouting about how well he did. I can't wait for that clip to leak, hopefully. Here's Olivia Dean, number one today. I could

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B96. Do you think he'd be a good addition to the franchise? What's up? It's Brew. Marvel says they've tried to cast Adam Driver multiple times, and every time he politely turns them down. They say it's like a routine at this point. Imagine being so successful you can ghost the biggest movie franchise on Earth.

This is B96. Prince Harry ranked the most famous Harrys in Britain. He put Harry Styles at number one, Harry Kane, the soccer player, at number two, and then him at number three. Honestly, that's like pretty much the least controversial royal decision in years.

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1: What an insane thing to do. Shania Twain says she brings her horses on tour, even overseas. I can barely remember to pack like a phone charger. She's coordinating international horse travel. What?

0: It's Moog and Carla mornings, and I never thought having a cool family would be a bad thing, but it is for Lana in Norridge Park.
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B96. Hey, hang out. This is next. Another Love 'Em or List 'Em. A listener hit us up in the DM saying her boyfriend has a problem with this regarding Facebook Marketplace. Question is it a deal breaker? Should she move on because of this habit? Hang on. Love 'Em or List 'Em is next.

0: One date, one story. One big decision. 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The good, the bad, and the... Are they serious? With Love 'Em or List 'Em.
1: Bailey, what's up? You got a situation with your boyfriend in Facebook Marketplace. What's happening?
2: Hi, Brew. So, I really like him, but he has a habit of never buying anything new. His couch was free off of Marketplace. His TV stand is made out of old crates. Mm. His wardrobe is mostly college stuff from 10 years ago. He's smart financially. And I don't know if I'm being rude, but I don't believe in he doesn't believe in wasting money. Is he responsible or doesn't have his life together? Love him or list him.
1: Oh, man. Listen, I'm all for saving money, but eventually you got to retire the freshman dorm aesthetic. I don't know. Maybe that's just me, but...
2: that's how I feel too.
1: Is he saving money for something, do you think? Or is he just allergic to spending it?
2: I think he's just more allergic to spending it. He's like, he's just a cheapo. Like, I'm not like a gold digger or anything.
1: Yeah.
2: I just think it's like, okay, it's time to like wrap up the old jersey or things like that. It doesn't make sense.
1: Right.
2: Come on.
1: Well, there's like
2: you're 30 years old.
1: There's pros and cons, right? Like green flags, he doesn't overspend. Maybe he's hopefully not in debt. Red flags, everything's broken, nothing matches, and he looks like he hasn't matured since age 21. So I can see both sides.
2: Exactly.
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1: 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Is too frugal a thing, or is this champagne problems? 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

0: same. It's Mogan and Carla mornings, and I never thought having a cool family would be a bad thing, but it is for Lana in Norridge Park.
1: Lana thinks her boyfriend likes hanging with her family more than he likes her.
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1: Yo, man.
2: Yo.
1: Open up, man.
2: What do you want, man?
1: My girl just caught me.
2: You made her catch you?
1: I don't know how I let this happen.
2: With who?
1: The girl next door, you know?
2: Man.
1: I don't know what to do.
2: Said it wasn't you.

0: B96 with Mogan and Carla Mornings and Leosha here in Chicago, who has a video that's gone viral because you may have stumbled upon the most bizarre, uniquely Chicago thing that's ever happened. What's up, Leosha?
1: How you doing this morning?
0: You know, we're doing pretty good. So this video went viral, and I want to hear the story from you. What neighborhood were you in, and what happened?
1: This is my regular day going to work. I work at Hooters in River North, and okay. I was getting off on Grand Estate, and I was on the phone with somebody, and I'm like, am I tweaking right now? Is this Tyrese? I said, wait a minute, hold on. Is this a lady on the ground? I said, wait a minute, hold on again. Is this a car accident? What is going on right now? What's going on? I said, I'm going to call you back. I need to record this.
0: So this video, you see a Chicago fire truck, Chicago fireman. There's one in a cowboy hat, random. There's a woman on the ground, and then Tyrese.
2: Who is a famous person.
0: Who is a singer. He's in the Fast and the Furious movies. And what is this combination of people, and what did Tyrese have to do with this car accident?
1: I don't know. I felt like I was in a simulation.
0: Yeah.
1: I didn't know what was going on. The firefighter with the cowboy hat, he's the most famous one. Tyrese is actually, you know, we're from Chicago. Everybody think they famous. Everybody's celebrities around here. So we see somebody famous, we go, like, okay, we're not doing too much. But apparently he was in town for a concert or something like that. And as he was turning, he kind of seen what happened or something. The guy pretty much said that the scooter was in the way, and it was a whole bunch of stuff. The lady, she lost control, and that's why she hit the fire hydrant. It was so much. I was overwhelmed.
0: Yeah, I mean,
1: yeah,
0: it's a lot to see in a video, and it's a lot to hear.
2: We're going to share your video on our Instagram story at B96 Chicago because it genuinely is giving Chicago Fire.
0: This is
2: show.
0: Like, but this is better than any episode that they could write. Like you
1: what?
0: The stars don't align
1: it.
0: Like that ever. And you cut it all on tape. That's hilarious.
1: It was a funny thing. I did not know. I did a double that day. So once I posted it, I'm just like, you know, it'll be funny. Ha ha ha. Look, he. And I posted it, and it was everywhere. Once I picked up my phone, I said, hey, what is happening?
0: That's so funny.
2: Did you at least ask Tyrese for a picture, or did you think he was maybe a little preoccupied?
1: Oh no! If y'all seen in the video, he was serious. He was not playing about helping Miss Lady, and he's not wrong. He was being a good Samaritan. He didn't need security. People's in the comments like he don't need security. He's valid here in Chicago, which is cool. No, I wasn't asking for no picture. He already had too many cameras.
2: In his face, yeah.
1: Yeah.
0: Well, that's nice to hear that. So he was just kind of like in the area, saw that this happened, and then was there to help.
1: Yeah. Yes.
0: Yeah.
1: That's
0: cool. It
1: just so happened to be Tyrese, literally.
0: Yeah. You shared something that was random and I think just made people smile or laugh or whatever the case.
2: We hope the lady's okay.
0: Yeah, hope the lady's okay. Hope everybody's okay.
1: I talked to her son. Her son reached out to me. And the doctors showed them the video and told her, like, she's famous and she's okay. She's doing well. She doesn't know Tyrese. I said in the video, like, hey, maybe she thinks Tyrese being funny. She never knows.

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0: just a couple of minutes away from getting you on the phone for Can't Crush Carla and a chance to win $1,000 on B96. It's Mogan Carla Mornings, and it's time for The Truth Jar. And the reason that we do The Truth Jar is because we read somebody's diary for like months on end. And then we thought, you know what, let's share a little bit about ourselves.
1: Let's spill our own secrets for once.
0: So Ahmad has a jar, and inside this jar is a bunch of random questions that are probably, the answers in most cases are probably TMI or way too deep and personal, but the deal is we've got to answer them truthfully.
1: And yes. You know what, it gives you a little more perspective into who we are.
2: Yeah.
0: All right, so he has picked a question out of the jar, and what are we going with for the truth jar today, Ahmad?
2: What is the craziest place you have done PDA?
0: What are we considering PDA?
1: All the way? Or just PDA?
0: Are we talking kissing at the bar? Or are we talking... Or is it like, what is the most extreme sort of PDA
2: you've
0: had?
2: Sounds like you both have multiple stories.
1: No, I've never been a PDA girl.
2: Really?
1: I've never really been a PDA girl.
2: No kissing and cuddling at the movies? No.
1: I'm grown.
0: I lost my virginity at a movie theater.
1: You're going to tell people that?
0: In Lord of the Rings, and that's not even the craziest PDA I've had in my life.
2: Oh?
1: Moog.
0: But you go first. Ahmad the Amazing.
2: Mine is kind of embarrassing. I was closeted in high school, and there was an out gay guy at the school, and I was like, well, I already know he's gay. Let's experiment. So I parked my car on this dirt road behind my house.
0: Sure did.
2: And there was like this gate that never opened. There was some like remote house back there, but I never paid attention. So we're like getting heavy in the back seat, and there's a bang on my window. Little old lady's like, get out of here. I'm going to tell your mom. I panic with like my pants half down.
1: No!
2: Hop in my car seat, in the driver's seat, and I speed off. I don't know if I probably ran over that woman's foot. I drove away so fast, but that was probably my craziest PDA.
0: Wow.
1: Oh, wow. You know what? You actually reminded me of a PDA moment that I did have.
2: Oh, really?
1: That I didn't realize...
0: Because you were kind of looking at us like...
1: Like, ew.
2: Ew, yeah.
1: Okay, well, only because you said you were young. I was also young. I was like 15.
2: Mm.
1: And so you reminded me because you said that this lady knew your mom. Mm-hmm. This lady knew my mom. So I was at my friend Brianna's house. And Brianna's mom and my mom are friends. They've been friends since like in their early 20s.
2: Mm-hmm.
1: And Brianna was my best friend in high school. And there was this guy named Julian Reyes. Why am I giving everybody name right
2: the
1: now?
2: Full government.
1: And he really liked me and I really liked him. And we were at Brianna's house and we were making out on her couch. But mind you, this is like the living room of this woman's home.
0: Oh, wow.
1: So like very
2: bold.
1: Inappropriate.
0: Living room is pretty crazy.
1: Very inappropriate. But like when you're that young, you don't realize that what you're doing is inappropriate.
2: Mm.
1: And so anyway... the next day at school, Brianna was like, Carla, I need to tell you something. And I was like, what's up? And she said, my mom saw you, kissing Julian on the couch.
0: Yeah.
1: And I was like, oh my God, do you think she's going to tell my mom? And she was like, no, but she did tell me to tell you that our house is not a hotel. So you can't do.
0: That's funny.
1: And you know what? Her mom is absolutely correct, but how mortifying was that?
2: Dang.
0: How embarrassing.
1: So
0: our house is not your hotel.
2: That's crazy.
0: Get a room somewhere else.
1: Yeah. I hate that. But I was really young and, you know, like...
0: Yeah, that's just... With all these stories.
2: But, yes.
0: What? We were really young.
1: But I think that's why, to this day, I don't like PDA.
0: Yeah. Mm,
2: it scarred you.
1: It really did. It really, made me... It gave me a different perspective. And now I'm like, you know what? I do have a home.
2: Mm.
0: Yeah. Now, when it comes to PDA, like me and Stacey, we're married now. We don't just, like... kiss at the bar or anything. But in our earlier days, when we first got together, we went on vacation to San Diego and we found ourselves in this hotel by a marina.
1: Sure.
0: And we fully
1: engaged
0: outdoors on the dock at this marina. And everything was going fine until I hear, hey, and it was like a scene out of a movie. And here comes a security guard with a flashlight. And so me and Stacy, we're
1: No.
2: Talk about a walk of shame.
0: And we ran.
2: A run of shame.
0: A run of shame. It was a run of shame, and we ran out of there. And it really was like a scene out of a movie because we were like laughing. He didn't get us. He just said, right. Hey. And by the way, if I'm a security guard, get after it. What a hater.
2: Yeah, honestly.
0: An absolute hater. Young honestly. Love, and you're just hating on it?
2: In the marina.
0: Now, is that probably illegal? I think so.
1: Yeah.
0: But we
1: yeah.
0: were much younger. Again, that's the asterisk. So there you go. There's the truth jar for today. Look at us. None of us are all that innocent.
2: Yeah.
0: I bet you listening are not either.
2: Exactly.
0: Because I bet you can think back to that time that you probably shouldn't have done that PDA, whether it was light or heavy.
1: Right.
0: Yeah.
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0: mornings. Mo, Carla, and Ahmad the Amazing. Carla and Ahmad the Amazing both have hoodies on today.
1: It's freezing in here.
0: Cold. It's freezing inside. It's 59 outside.
1: Oh, I love that.
0: It's July 23rd.
2: All right.
3: Help us.
1: I've gotten to a point where...
0: You never know what's going to happen.
1: Yeah, I can't stress myself out over it.
3: Yeah.
1: Like, I know that this is not going to happen, but if tomorrow it snowed on everything, I wouldn't bat an eye.
3: Honestly.
0: I think you would bat an eye.
1: No, I would literally be like, oh, this is mad inconvenient.
0: I think it would be worthy of batting an eye if on July 24th it snowed.
1: But like, it would be one of those things where I was like, this might as well happen.
0: Yeah, yeah. It's just funny to look around the room in the middle of July and we got hoodies galore. And Ahmad's in hunter camo. I can barely even tell where you are.
1: In fact, Ahmad isn't here. That's my favorite joke. Is when somebody walks in with like a camo hoodie and you're like, whoa, those guys are walking by themselves.
0: Yeah. Silliness.
1: But you're braving the cold in the studio.
0: Yeah, my nipples are activated and ready to go, I think, this morning. So
1: Moog says that a lot. There was this one time where we took pictures for an event that we were going to go to, and your nips were like
0: nipping
1: rock solid.
0: Yeah.
1: And I didn't notice, but that was the first thing you noticed. You were like, oh my gosh, my nipples in that picture. And I was like, oh.
0: Yeah, no, the headlights are always on. They're daytime running lights. Like, they just are on 24/7. And we just, for safety precautions, I don't know.
1: Mm-hmm. Automatic.
0: Mm-hmm. I don't know, but.
1: You're just protecting yourself. Yeah. They're sharp. Yeah. No one hugs me.
0: I'm on alert at all times. Oh boy. So everybody good? Everybody having a good time?
1: Yeah.
0: How was yesterday?
1: Oh, I ran 4 miles.
0: All right.
1: And then I did a workout.
0: Okay.
1: And I went to a new Italian restaurant.
0: Oh.
1: In Little Italy.
3: Okay. Cool. What's the name?
1: I already forgot. Rita's, Robo's.
3: Okay.
1: Robiano's.
0: Was it yummy?
3: You're just saying Italian.
0: Yeah, you're just...
1: I'm a bad person. No, it's across the street from Iggy's, Igot's.
0: Okay.
1: Somebody in their car knows what I'm talking about.
3: Mm-hmm.
1: But yeah, it was like in Little Italy. Okay. Super cute.
0: All right.
1: Yeah.
0: It's a fun day.
1: Yeah, I had a really good day. What about you, Moog?
0: I went for a run nearby here downtown.
1: You want to be me so bad.
0: I ran around Grant Park, basically.
3: Nice.
0: What I could of Grant Park, because they're already getting set up for Lolla.
1: Yeah, I've been noticing that since.
0: Which
1: last
0: apparently, week. Setting up for Lollapalooza is a bit more complicated than the normal street festivals and other festivals that they do over there.
1: Because
0: there's just so much that they're already doing.
1: There's 7 stages.
3: Wow,
0: that's wild.
3: Did you hide a bottle of liquor for us?
0: No, I don't think you can at this point. I think if you were going to hide a bottle of liquor, you would have had to already do it because there's so much security around there.
1: Ah.
0: So I think if you roll out there with like a shovel and a bottle of liquor, they're going to be like, "Hey,
3: we know what you're doing.
0: Get out of here." Now, it could be possible. There are some places that you could do it. And if you've been to Lolla before, you kind of know, like, okay, you know what's going to be in this area.
1: Right.
0: But you don't want to mess up and put your bottle in an area that won't be accessible once they start putting everything together.
3: You know I can't what I believe mean? People really do
0: imagine
3: that.
0: You put your bottle in the ground, and then, like, you get over there, you're so excited, and there's a porta-potty on top of it.
3: Oh, God.
1: Or you go over there, you're so excited, and you're like, why is Jenny on top of my bottle? And that's what she's performing.
3: Yeah, the T-Mobile Magenta area.
1: Well, we won't know if it's that this year, because it changes.
3: Oh, really?
1: Well, yeah, it's whatever big gold company wants to sponsor that VIP viewing area.
3: Ah.
1: Yeah, so, like, every year it's different. So, like, for example, last year, you saw like a bunch of people go with Pop Socket and that one popsicle brand, like all these things. This year it'll be different. This year it'll probably be like Neutrogena. Welch's, I heard, bought into.
3: The fruit snack people.
1: Yeah,
0: I saw
1: something
0: about Neutrogena too.
1: Yeah, Neutrogena. I see it from like, I guess the marketing standpoint. I love festivals when it comes to that.
0: All that to say, Lollapalooza is a week away from today.
1: Mm-hmm.
0: That's crazy.
1: Yeah.
3: That's crazy. That's insane.
0: Already.
1: I can't wait.
0: Yeah. So that's very exciting. Other than that, we went and had our ultrasound appointment yesterday.
1: Other than that, nothing big. Come on.
0: Except that it wasn't an ultrasound appointment. It was just a doctor's appointment.
1: Oh.
0: And so they listen around for the heartbeat. So we got to hear the little heartbeat going.
1: Oh, does it go a lot faster?
0: Yeah. Babies in utero or whatever, their heart rates are really fast.
1: Oh.
0: Yeah.
1: Is it... correct me if I'm wrong, because I feel like I am.
0: Sure.
1: But is it how, like, the smaller a creature or a person's body is, the faster their heartbeat is?
0: Because
1: it takes less time for it to pump blood around the body?
0: I don't know. Oh. I don't know what the rationale is, but we heard Stacey's going ka-tunk, ka-tunk, and then she moved it a little bit, and then you hear ka-tunk, ka-tunk, ka-tunk, ka-tunk, ka-tunk, ka-tunk, ka-tunk, and we're like, there it is.
1: That's so cute.
0: And the baby was moving around a lot. She's like, because she's trying to hold it to count the heartbeat.
1: Right.
0: And she's like, oh, baby's moving around a lot. That's a good sign if they're like, you know,
1: somersaulting
0: around. Yeah.
1: Do you have that app on your phone that tells you, like, oh, today the baby is the size of a kumquat?
0: Stacy does. I saw this thing the other day. So actually today, I think she's 15 weeks or 16 weeks, something like that. I saw something the other day that was like your baby size in Starbucks items.
3: Oh, that's cute.
0: And it was, I think a week ago, it was the size of the banana bread.
1: Mm-hmm.
0: Like, that you can get at Starbucks.
3: I love
1: so
3: that.
1: So tiny.
0: Yeah. Yeah. But growing quickly, because not that long ago, it was like the size of a sesame seed.
1: Mm. Oh, wow. You know? I can't wait for it to be the size of like
0: a baby?
1: What do you always get?
0: Trenta iced coffee.
1: Yeah.
0: Yeah. At that point, it's like almost ready to come out.
1: Yeah. Mm-hmm.
0: Yeah. So, yeah, anyway, so about the size of it. And that's from head to butt, so not including the legs.
1: Aww.
3: Oh, wow.
0: So it's actually
1: pretty big,
0: the size
1: now
0: of a banana bread.
1: Yeah. With legs.
0: Yeah, that's with legs
1: so
0: attached to it. So, yeah.
2: I love that.
0: We're cooking right along in there, so.
1: Baking.
0: Right,
3: yes, along. In the oven.
0: But they didn't accidentally slip up and tell us what the sex of the baby is.
1: So you still don't know.
0: Still don't know.
1: We still have to make our predictions.
0: We're going to find out on the 8th. As it turns out.
1: Mm. They have to tell you?
0: No, we're going to find out on the 8th.
1: Oh, because you've decided.
0: Yeah. Because we're going to do a little at-home, little gender reveal.
1: Aw, yeah. So cute.
0: Yeah. And Stacy ordered a cake for
3: nice.
0: The 8th. So
3: I'm placing my bets now. It's a boy.
0: Oh, we're going to do bets.
1: My wishful thinking is that it's a girl.
0: All right. I think we could have some fun with this.
1: Okay.
3: Mm-hmm, mm-hmm.
0: I don't know. I've gone back and forth. Dahlia, my daughter, is convinced it's a boy. Every time we have this conversation,
3: she knows.
1: She's like, my brother.
0: Yeah. But who knows? Nobody knows except for the doctor.
3: Yeah.
0: And yeah. Anyway, okay, we're long out of music, so let's get you on the phone. 877-591-9696. Who's up? What you got planned for the day? It's Thursday, almost the weekend.
1: Yeah, if for whatever reason you're sleepy, call us so we can wake you up.
0: Yeah, it's Mogan Carla Mornings on B96.

0: It's B96 with Mogan, Carla Mornings, and Team No Sleep. What's up, Mike, on the South Side? How are you this morning?
1: Good morning, Moog. How are you? I'm good.
0: All right. What
2: Only Moog?
3: Yeah.
4: What about us?
1: I was going to get to you because I'm calling in about the comments that you just made. This is Chicago, and it just might snow tomorrow. So
2: see?
1: I'm just like you.
2: Yeah, see, it's one of those things where it's like, this might as well happen.
0: You know what? I guess it could happen. It would be fascinating and honestly kind of disappointing. Like, let us summer.
2: Right, but Mike and I, we would just keep on living. Like, we just would be like, all right, another day going to work.
1: You got a dress for here. You never know what you're going to get into today, these days, Chicago anyway.
0: I think, Carla, that you would come in angry and complaining and bundled up in that big, long pink coat. You would not be just like, oh, it's another day. You'd be mad.
2: I mean, I would be upset at everybody.
0: If it snowed tomorrow.
2: I would find a way to personally blame you.
0: Yeah. I believe it. You would be a grouchy goo.
2: But at the end of the day, I'd be like, okay, well, I still have to go like do this at 10 o'clock and
0: have this
2: meeting at 3,
0: sure,
2: you know?
0: Sure.
2: Life goes on.
0: Mike, what do you got going on today?
1: Man, I'm headed into the job at NEIU. You know, I run the kitchen here at Northeastern Illinois University.
0: Oh, what are we cooking up today?
2: You know, we love asking.
1: We're going to make them some fried wings. We're going to do Wingstop today.
0: Oh.
1: We're going to do 8 wings and they choice of sauce today with fries.
0: And their choice of sauce.
4: My college never had that.
2: Yeah. My college had a lot of egg sandwiches.
4: Yeah, and salads.
2: Yeah,
0: we had egg beaters, which is like real egg.
4: Oh.
0: It's like liquid egg.
4: Like the hotel eggs.
0: Oh, yeah. Yes.
4: Oh, gosh.
0: Yeah. Wow. So you're cooking up today. Man, wings sound so good right now. I know it's not even 6 o'clock in the morning, but let me get some wings.
2: Yeah. We're always hungry. Yeah. So, Mike, what else are you doing today besides work?
1: Work at the house, around the house, yard work, because the weather's nice enough.
0: Yeah. All right. The work never ends.
1: Other than that, I listen to you guys every day, all day. Love you guys, especially in the morning.
2: Aw, love you too, Mike.
0: You should call more often. We like having you on.
2: Yeah, and we like knowing what the world's going to eat today.
0: Yeah.
1: Hey, I'm trying to crush Carla, but I can never get through in time.
2: It's because people are always like, why don't you answer my phone call? Literally so many people call, so it's so tough to like try to... But I mean, we answer as many as we can.
0: It's $1,000 prize, which gets people pretty hyped.
1: You know what, Moog? I was just going to say the same thing. Who can't use $1,000?
0: Yeah.
4: Right.
0: I could use $1,000.
2: If I could play against myself, I would.
0: Mike, have a great day. We appreciate you for listening, and we'll talk to you soon, okay?
1: Yes, sir.
0: All right.
2: Bye,
1: guys.
2: Mike.
1: Bye, guys.
0: Oh, I said bye, guys. He said bye, guys. He's just one guy.
2: Well, you can say bye to us and then say hello again.
0: Hey, guys. Eddie and Ravenswood, hi.
5: Morning, guys. Morning,
0: hey guys.
5: Carla.
2: Morning, good morning.
0: What up, Eddie? It's your Friday.
5: What's going on? It is my Friday. So last night, I finally got to cash in the shot that Ahmad left me over at Almost Home.
0: All right.
4: How was the Malord? Yeah. Delicious, I'm assuming.
5: I bless you for loving that stuff. I'm a true Chicagoan, but I can't stomach that stuff.
4: Are you? I don't know.
0: Hold on. I don't think being a true Chicagoan means loving Malord. Yeah, I think you're the rare breed, Ahmad. I think people drink Malort because you drink Malort.
4: Mm-hmm.
0: I think you drink it because you enjoy the taste of it.
4: I kind of do. It's better than like Everclear or Moonshine, which is what I used to be on.
2: Oh my gosh, I'm sorry. I am going to judge. You used to drink Everclear?
4: I did, yeah.
2: Baby, are you okay?
4: I don't think so.
2: Like, Everclear is literally, in my opinion, like rubbing alcohol.
4: Yeah, nail polish remover. Yeah.
0: And so Malort is his big upgrade.
4: Uh-huh.
2: Like, if you have a scuff on your car, you could probably use Everclear.
4: You probably could, yeah.
0: So I get it now.
4: Mm-hmm.
0: That's why Mom comes to Chicago and is like, Malort is just so smooth in the way it goes down.
4: So sophisticated. Yeah.
0: Anyway, so Eddie, you had your Malort shot last night.
5: And that was kind of a little bit of a lubricant going into the rest of the evening. I'd never done Bar League Jeopardy over at Almost Home. They had it last night.
0: Oh.
5: And my fiance and I decided to stay throughout the whole event. And we're just playing along, answering all the questions. And we ended up winning the entire thing.
4: Hey.
2: What was the game-winning question that they asked you?
5: All right. It was about U.S. presidents. 1912, sent a telegram to his wife saying he was fine and still managed to be speaking for more than about 90 minutes while having a bullet lodged in his chest.
0: Oh, I don't know which president this
4: Hoover?
0: Was. 1912?
4: No, that's too...
5: It was Theodore Roosevelt.
4: Oh, I should have known that.
0: Teddy
4: Dang
0: P.
4: it.
0: Teddy P.
2: Teddy P, but his name is Roosevelt.
0: No, I don't know.
2: Oh.
0: Teddy R doesn't have the same vibe.
2: You're right. Teddy P's way cooler.
0: Well, cool. Man, well, congrats on winning trivia last night.
2: What's the prize?
5: A $25 gift certificate to a place that I probably won't go back to. Just kidding. I'm there all the time. I was joking with my fiance saying, you know, we've been coming here for about a year plus together. This is my first gift certificate. This is weird. Well, I love it.
0: Gift card to Almost Home Bar?
5: Yeah.
2: Oh, the bar where you're at. Yeah.
4: You'll put that to use this week.
0: Yeah.
2: In fact, that's probably gone already.
0: Yeah. Probably used it last night. And let's not just skip by the fact that you are now saying my fiance, which is very exciting. And you said it twice.
5: Yeah, two times now. Here comes the third time. My fiance and I are taking our engagement photos tomorrow. Because we had rescheduled from
0: because of the smoke.
5: Sunday because of the smoke.
0: Yeah.
2: Oh, and it's going to be lovely tomorrow as well. So have so much fun. Enjoy the pictures. Big smiles. Do some serious ones. Do some like ha ha ha candid ones. It helps if you laugh out loud so that they look more natural.
5: Thank you for that, because my fiance, four times now, was asking what kind of funny pose am I going to do. And I said, you know, I have no idea. So the laughing part, that'll help me. Thank you.
0: There you go.
2: They just look so cute and candid. Like, oh my gosh, look at how much me and my fiance laugh together. Ha ha.
0: Yeah,
2: and they look good.
0: And
2: it
0: you
2: feels
0: can actually
2: silly.
0: You can make each other laugh. Yeah,
2: yeah. It feels silly, but they look great. So,
0: Well, hey, enjoy getting those pictures done. Can't wait to see them.
5: Yeah, me as well. I'll share them with you guys.
0: Yeah,
5: stay tuned.
2: Thanks, Eddie.
0: We'll talk to you soon, Eddie.
4: Bye, Eddie.
0: Oh, actually, we're gonna put you on hold. We're putting Eddie on hold, right? All right. More with Eddie later. It's B96.
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0: So if you're looking for something to do this weekend, this is silly. The Savannah Bananas are going to be here in Chicago.
1: Oh, I'm so excited about that. You know, my friend went to go see them out in New York, and she went as part of a bachelorette party, and they put their phone number on a cardboard piece of like paper, and they're like, text us, and they did.
0: The Savannah Bananas did?
1: Yeah, and they wanted to like go party with this bachelorette group, and then I don't think that they thought they would get that far, so then they were like, oh no, we can't party with these kids.
0: Oh, that's funny.
1: Because they're like 30, and the Savannah Bananas are pretty young.
0: Oh, are they?
1: Yeah. They're so, like, I'm sure they age range, but.
0: So the Savannah Bananas, in case you don't know, they are from Savannah, Georgia. They're a minor league baseball team that, you know, minor league baseball teams are kind of wacky, right? Like, just as it is. But they started doing all this, like, dancing and stuff, and they really became, like, this standout. And now they're their own whole brand of entertainment. It's almost beyond baseball at this point.
1: They're like a traveling show at this point. Yeah. But they've got, their allure is that most of them are quite handsome. And most of them are, like, pretty athletic in the sense that they'll do flips and they'll do dances, and it's just like a hype team.
0: Yeah, and so they're doing a 3-game series at Wrigley Field. You never know who they're playing, and I guess it doesn't matter.
1: No, because you're there to see the Savannah Bananas.
0: But yeah, so if you're looking for something goofy to get into this weekend, go see the Savannah Bananas at Wrigley, because that just sounds fun.
1: The fact that they're going to be in Wrigley for 3 days, like that is how many people are going to be and are willing.
0: Yeah,
1: to go see
0: I think
1: Savannah
0: there's
1: Bananas.
0: Probably a lot of people traveling here this weekend just to see the Savannah Bananas. So they play baseball, don't they? Like while they're like standing in the outfield. They're like dancing and stuff.
1: Yeah, yes. Like they're the type to cartwheel to first base.
0: Yeah,
1: you know what I mean, it's fun. It's goofy, and
0: you should go see it if you're into just being entertained. I think kids will just absolutely love it and lose their minds.
1: Well, it's kind of what the Snowballs were trying to do here in Chicago,
0: so
1: right?
0: The Snowballs are they have taken shape.
1: Oh, okay.
0: They're starting to
1: They've
0: form.
1: Been formed.
0: Yeah. I saw something about it recently. The Chicago Snowballs are working their way into that Savannah Banana status, but they're brand new, so it's going to take some time, I think. But
1: I think the Savannah Bananas just added their first girl as well.
0: Okay, cool.
1: Yeah,
0: very exciting.
1: Fun stuff.
0: You know what? Hell yeah.
1: Come watch some baseball.
0: I want my daughter to, she seems to love baseball, and we want to support that in whatever way, you know, we can. So go be a Savannah Banana. Go be a Cub. I don't know. A lot could change in the next 20 years.
1: And that is very true.
0: All right. It's B96.
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0: B96 with Mogan Carla Mornings and Ahmad the Amazing. Call us at 877-591-9696. We want to hear, when did you run into somebody that you hooked up with? And maybe it was when you were with somebody new. Maybe it was when you were with your mother. And you're like, oh, God, this is awkward.
1: And I don't want to see him.
0: Yeah. 877-591-9696. We want to hear your story because Ahmad the Amazing has one. Yay.
2: Okay.
1: How are you already running into people that you've hooked up with? You've barely been here.
2: Are we slut shaming?
1: Yes.
2: Okay.
1: No, I'm just kidding. No, I'm just kidding. But where were you?
0: Well, it is fascinating because a lot of things are at play here. Ahmad has been in a relationship for 6 years?
2: Yes.
0: And has lived here for 9 months or something like that?
2: That's a long time.
0: But the interesting thing here is Ahmad and his boyfriend are in an open relationship, but they don't necessarily discuss all their...
2: We're not like, hey, guess what I just did.
1: And as you shouldn't, I think, you know?
2: Some people are into that. I'm not. But we were at Ravenswood Fest last weekend, and we're walking through the gate. I immediately clock one of the old flings, we'll say. And I try to walk past.
1: You tried to act like you didn't know him?
2: Well, yes.
0: We were having and that's awkward anyway.
2: Yeah, we were having a little date day. I was going to watch a listener's band, and we're watching the band. And then he makes like a move to come in front of us and like dance in front of us and stuff. I'm like, let's go get lemonade.
1: Oh.
2: And so we go get lemonade. And as we're walking away, I hear Ty. That's the fake name I give guys.
1: Well, don't say it now.
0: Hold on. This is breaking news.
2: Yeah, Ty.
0: Ty? Like,
2: yeah, hey, I'm Ty. I'm from Texas.
1: Texas Ty.
2: Yeah.
0: This is fascinating.
2: And so I'm like, and obviously my boyfriend doesn't, he's like, who's Ty? Anyways, let's get this lemonade.
0: Yeah. And you're like, no, let's go.
2: And so we ignore the guy, watch a performance, I go home, I get that text. Wow, you couldn't say hey to me? I get you were with your boyfriend, but dang.
0: Oh, wow.
2: And I was just like, oh, God. I was like, what did we have to talk about? I ghosted you like 2 months ago.
1: Oh, wow. You know what? At that point, I would have texted, who's this?
2: Honestly?
0: You should have. That would have been a great response.
2: That would have been great.
0: Wow.
1: Or you could, not me giving you the worst advice,
2: no,
1: gaslight
2: please.
1: And be like, what are you talking about?
2: I didn't even see you.
1: I was home the whole time.
2: Uh-huh.
1: Yeah.
0: Yeah. He saw Ty.
2: Yeah, he saw Ty from Texas.
0: Ty from Texas, Ty.
1: Is there a reason that you give that alias?
2: Yes, but I don't want to say on the air.
1: Oh, okay.
0: Oh,
1: perfect. Mm-hmm.
0: Okay. Well, all right.
1: At least you saw him and you ignored him.
2: Mm-hmm.
1: And
2: it was awkward.
1: It'd be like that.
0: Mm-hmm. Holly's here in Chicago and has a story. When did you run into somebody that you once hooked up with? 877-591-9696. What's your story, Holly?
3: I was on a date with a guy that I've been seeing for a while, and the waiter at the restaurant ended up being the last guy that I hooked up with before dating this person.
0: Wait a minute. Ooh. Not just somebody that you hooked up with, the last guy that you hooked up with before dating this man.
3: Correct.
1: Oh, did he make it awkward and or obvious that he had seen you naked before?
3: No, he didn't. And I was like, I don't know why, but you're being a girl's girl right now. And I'm so glad.
0: Oh, my God. So did you say to this guy that you're dating, like, hey, I know the waiter? Or did you just, you and the waiter, just Oscar-worthy performance the whole thing and act like you didn't know each other?
3: We absolutely acted like we did not know each other. And that it was hard for me, but, like, it worked. So wow.
2: I was about to ask, Holly, be real. Were you getting some flashbacks?
3: How could I not?
0: Oh. All right. Who's better, the waiter? Did he serve it up? Or the guy that you're dating?
3: Oh, definitely the guy I'm dating.
0: Oh, okay.
2: Okay, good.
1: That's the correct answer.
0: Yeah.
1: Well, at least that's the answer you're supposed to give, girl. But between you and me, I know.
3: No, that's the real. That's the real answer.
1: Okay.
0: All right. Well, I appreciate that. Thank you so much.
3: Thank you. They see me.

0: Ahmad the Amazing is just like running into guys that he's hooked up with before while he's with his boyfriend.
1: Awkward.
2: It's just like running into guys. You make it sound like it's so many.
1: You both are.
2: Just running into guys left and right.
1: Left and right.
0: Well, then he sees him in public and then they send a text. What did it say?
1: He's like, wow, well, you can say hi. I get you were with your boyfriend.
0: That's so annoying.
1: It's so annoying.
2: That is giving... Where my hug at?
1: Yeah.
2: Or it's giving. I'm about to hop in the shower without me. Yeah. Energy. I hate it.
0: That's so funny. When did you run into somebody that you hooked up with and it was super awkward? 877-591-9696. Eddie in Ravenswood, part of the Morgan Carlin Mornings Mafia, has a story.
3: So this was way back before I was even engaged. You know, back in my the days of still having hair on my head.
0: Oh wow. Okay. So before you had a girlfriend even.
3: These were during my Tinder days.
0: Oh,
3: so,
0: you know,
3: doing the swipes, hooked up with someone. It was nice. Maybe about 3 months had passed after this. You know, obviously we ghosted each other.
0: Sure.
2: Obviously.
3: Ran into each other. Yeah, obviously. We saw each other at the gym.
0: Oh.
3: And we both kind of locked eyes and said, why do I know you from someplace? Then I realized who she was. And kind of just chatted up with her again, and one thing led to another. We hooked up again right after that. So it was, you know, a sweaty gym sex. Here we go.
2: Did she ever know that you couldn't really place how you knew her? I would be so offended if
0: somebody didn't remember that.
2: If I gave my all to a performance, and then you're like, oh, did I watch that movie? Mm, yes, you did, and you loved it. All the way to the end.
3: You know, she did do that to me, but I kind of threw on the Eddie charm and kind of weaved my way back into her. Whoops.
2: Into her charm. Life.
0: Weaseled. That's terrible. Wait, so what happened after that? Did you guys ghost each other again? Or?
3: Yeah, I have not seen this person since. Oh. Honestly, couldn't even tell you her name.
0: Wouldn't recognize her if you saw her at the gym.
1: It's always the gym.
2: At least you did run into her, and there was that open communication to come back.
1: It was real open.
3: Yeah. Well, yes.
0: You know what? I didn't spend my single days in Chicago, so the chances of me ever running into anybody that I had sex with, besides my wife, is very slim.
2: You know,
0: they would have to be on vacation or something.
2: When I first moved to Chicago, I had a boyfriend. So for years, I was like, I've never even hooked up with anyone here.
0: Oh, I remember this.
2: And then now, I go to Run Club and I'm like, why are you here? Go to a different one.
0: Oh, that's
2: funny. What are you doing later? Yeah.

0: goes up big, I get paid out instantly, even if they blow the lead later.
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0: There is a conclusion on the story about the Cubs fans where one smacked another one during the national anthem. I think this happened on Sunday. Sunday's game against the Minnesota Twins, which I was at that game.
1: Oh, and you didn't know that there was chaos happening behind
0: you. No, you can never tell all the chaos that's happening. So what was happening, there was a younger guy that was sitting in front of an older guy, and the older guy is a veteran, and the younger guy was sitting during the national anthem, and the older guy said, "Stand up or I'm going to smack you." And the younger guy kept sitting, and then eventually the older guy smacked him. And this was, of course, caught on video. There were some people around him that were like, "Hey, man, that's not cool what you just did." And
1: I believe he threatened to smack all of them as well.
0: Oh, I didn't catch that.
1: I'm pretty sure that's what I caught at the end of it.
0: He's like, "I'll smack everybody." Just a serial smacker. And so this has become a very controversial subject. I mean, and this is not just a local conversation that's happening. This has ended up everywhere. It's on TMZ. My mom mentioned it. She saw it where she is in Florida. And I was like, oh, it's made it to Florida.
1: Oh, 100%.
0: I guess that there, what's the good thing is that there is a conclusion. But
1: he
0: it's not a
1: jail?
0: Pretty journey. No, he's not in jail.
1: Oh.
0: So there's a lot of conversation about it being assault. It is an assault. And, you know, there's conversation about that being disrespectful, and then there's conversation about that being this guy's right, his freedom to choose to sit during the national anthem.
1: I think three things can be true at once.
0: Right.
1: I think that this guy can have the right to sit down if he wanted to, which he wanted to.
0: Yeah.
1: I think that the veteran can be disrespected by the fact that this guy didn't want to stand up. That is also valid.
0: Yeah.
1: And
0: maybe you can, maybe the veteran could, you know, speak and stand up for himself in that way.
1: And it can also still be assault that right. He smacked
0: yeah.
1: him in the head.
0: Yeah, I think once you physically attack somebody, that you've crossed a line, obviously. What a controversial thing this is.
1: Right, like I genuinely think all three things can be true at the same time. I could tell you one thing, though. If I was sitting during the national anthem, which I haven't, but like if I was and someone smacked me, they would be in jail.
0: Oh, yeah, you'd smack them back.
1: Yes, but also, like, I would...
0: You would press charges
1: I would
0: charges
1: press charges
0: whatever.
1: Because you don't put your hands on anybody. Like, I thought we'd learn that.
0: Right. Well, so the younger guy stands up after he gets smacked and stood there for the rest of the national anthem. And then the younger guy bought the older guy a beer. And then they had a conversation, and they talked about what the national anthem represents for each of them. The veteran, obviously, he, you know, was in the military, and, you know, he expressed that he had friends who had died in service.
1: Right, and I completely
0: to this country. And,
1: understand
0: yeah.
1: that. Yeah.
0: And then the younger guy, you know, I don't know the full extent of his argument, but he had his reasoning for him feeling like he didn't want to stand for the national anthem at this point in time.
1: Right.
0: So it's a very interesting debate. And to see the comment sections online, they're just wild.
1: I try not to look at the comment sections on those things anymore because this is obviously such a divisive conversation, you know? Like,
0: sure, yeah. And it's a trying time.
1: Yeah.
0: Like there's just a lot of... In the political climate right now, there's just a lot of aggressive opinions and... Not that there shouldn't be aggressive opinions, but people aren't getting along.
1: Yeah.
0: So it's a fascinating subject. I guess I'm glad that they had a beer and had a chance to have a conversation.
1: I wish that they could have just had the conversation
0: without an assault happening.
1: Yeah. Without anybody getting smacked around. I've just been so much of a like mind my own type of person that like. I genuinely don't think I would have even noticed if the person next to me was sitting down.
0: I'm such a mind my own business kind of person too. And maybe I'll have a judgment on things, but I would never just like smack someone or, yeah, it's just weird behavior.
1: Yeah, yeah. Yeah. Don't put your hands on people. But I'm glad they sorted it out.
0: Yeah.
1: I would have sorted it out quite differently.
0: Yeah.
1: But.
0: Yeah, we actually weren't at the, so we were at that game, like I said, we weren't there for the national anthem because we're always...
1: So you also didn't stand.
0: I probably was sitting in the car at that particular moment in time. We're always running late, scrambling to get places.
1: You got a baby.
0: We got a kid. Smoking Carla Mornings, commercial free, it's B96.

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0: 6:36 with Mogue and Carla Mornings. This is a cool summer day.
1: I like it.
0: It's 60 degrees today. Going to get up to about 78, so it's actually going to be a pretty nice day. So get outside. Enjoy.
1: Yeah.
0: We're a week away from Lollapalooza, which is very exciting. Hitting Grant Park next Thursday.
1: 4 days of absolute fun. And that's how I know I'm getting older. Exhaustion.
0: Yeah.
1: It is. It's a little bit tiring to go hard for 4 days. It really is.
0: Yeah. Yeah. And we do it every year.
1: And as somebody who lives around Michigan Avenue, bro, the traffic, the honks, the beeps, the people, the music, I'm like...
0: Well, and for you living in the area, even if you're like not in that moment going to be at Lolla, like the trains are packed.
1: I live in a much older building.
0: Mm-hmm.
1: I can hear everything. I can hear people laughing on the street.
0: Yeah.
1: I can hear it all.
0: With single pane windows in that place.
1: I have fallen asleep and woken up because of like a car driving too fast.
0: Well, yeah. Speaking of car, it didn't happen this year, but NASCAR was there in your front yard essentially last year.
1: I couldn't nap.
0: Yeah.
1: I was so upset.
0: Yeah. So here comes Lollapalooza 2026. Here we go. So
1: Smashing Pumpkins.
0: Yeah, the Smashing Pumpkins. It's going to be you.
1: Yeah.
0: Yeah.
1: Charlie XCX, Brett Summer, me crying in my bed.
0: Yeah.
1: Because I want to go to sleep.
0: Yeah.
1: But it'll be fun. It'll be really cool. Lots of people are going to be there. Lots of vendors. Getting the emails of like everybody that's going to be.
0: You know what I love about these music festivals is every single year it's somebody's first time experiencing it. You know what I mean?
1: Yeah.
0: And every single year, there's somebody who's maybe a little bit nervous, who's walking up to those gates, and who's about to have the time of their life. Because a music festival is different than like going to like a concert at, you know, Soldier Field or Allstate Arena or something.
1: Different,
0: you know,
1: energy,
0: what I mean?
1: Different vibe, different rules, too.
0: Mm-hmm.
1: I have a friend. Her name is Rosie. Hey, Rosie. She is doing like a series on her Instagram called like Lolla Lessons or the Lolla Academy, something like that.
0: Oh.
1: She's been to Lollapalooza, I want to say 15 times, she said on her video.
0: That's impressive.
1: I was like, girl, what? 15?
0: That's a lot of Lolla.
1: Yeah, she's a big festival goer.
0: Yeah.
1: So if this is, whether it's your 15th time or your first time, every time is a little different. Every time there's something fun and new to discover.
0: Yeah,
1: I think.
0: Yeah, and you know what? If maybe you're not going to be at Lollapalooza this year, you are going to be able to follow all the action that happens on our Instagram at B96 Chicago. We'll keep you informed as to what's going on.
1: We try to post like the best stuff, the best parts of the performances, backstage interviews. If you're into the artists, but you know you don't really like crowds, what it is that everyone's eating, what the stages look like, we'll be posting all of it.
0: Yeah, so you can keep connected with all that stuff through our Instagram at B96 Chicago, which we'll be streaming live momentarily our show, so you can see us, you can join in on the fun, and we'll have a good time. You can see that Carla has a concoction that she's put together of different chips.
1: You can judge the hell out of me because I am eating a combination of Garden Salsa Sun Chips and Flamin' Crunchy Hot Cheetos for breakfast. I like to mix them together. First, I put a sun chip in my mouth. Then I put the hot Cheeto.
0: Do you mix them within the bags and shake them?
1: Yes, I put the Cheetos in the sun chips bag because there is less sun chips.
0: All right. Come judge Carla on our Instagram live at B96 Chicago. We'll be going live in like 1 minute.
1: Breakfast of champions.
0: And then come crush Carla for a chance at $1,000. Now that's going to happen at about 7:50 this morning, all right?
1: The red 40 makes me stronger. I'm just kidding.
0: Smoking Carla Mornings. We are commercial free. It's B96, The Rhythm.

0: at B96 Chicago. We are streaming the show live on Instagram, so you can see Moog and Carla Mornings as well.
1: Yeah.
0: In B96. And I want to know, at 877-591-9696, when was the last time you got into a fight as an adult? Please call and share the story, because mine almost happened last night.
1: Like, define fight, because I mean, people can get in scream matches.
0: I yelled at someone's kid, and then the dad got mad at me.
1: Oh, why would you do that?
0: Now, hold on. Let me explain myself. And I think the parentals, hopefully will understand. Hopefully you'll understand, too. So, we went to one of the parks. I won't say which park.
1: Because it's your neighborhood park. Okay.
0: Sure. On the north side.
1: Yeah.
0: And because of what happened. it was a long day. And then I went and picked my daughter up from daycare. And then we were like, let's go to the park. Splash pad was on.
1: Sure.
0: She loves the splash pad. She loves to just walk around and, you know. All the little tots do.
1: You have a toddler. She's 2 years old. She wants to play.
0: And
1: so far, so good.
0: So far, so good. We're just having a time, right? And this little kid, probably around, if I had to put a number on it, I'd probably say 7.
1: Okay, so a child.
0: Rides his bike into the splash pad. Just kind of comes out of nowhere into the splash pad and is driving in a circle. And me and my wife look at each other like, eh. Where's this kid's parents? Because there's all these little kids in the splash pad.
1: Yeah.
0: And before I knew it, this kid, because of the water that was spraying out of the thing, had his eyes closed and mows over my daughter and knocks her down with his bike. And so, here I come. I just couldn't help myself. And I didn't hurt this kid, for the record. I said, hey, really loudly. And spooked the kid.
1: Yeah.
0: And I said, you can't be riding your bike in this area. This is all little kids in here. And he

0: took his bike and ran away.
1: Right.
0: And I was making sure that my daughter was okay. She's like screaming, crying. She scraped up her knee. She got blasted by this kid on the bike. It really upset me.
1: No, I understand, because like that's your daughter. She just got hurt.
0: And now I want to be clear. I didn't swear at this kid. I said, hey, twice.
1: Hey.
0: And I think, I know you see me and you see such kind light eyes. I think this kid saw like darkness. I think he saw a big scary man who was upset.
1: Well, you are a big scary man when you're seven.
0: Yeah. And that's not a flex, by the way. So anyway, a few minutes later, Dahlia, my daughter, she's okay. And my wife says, hey, that kid is like sobbing, crying. And I'm like, oh no, now I feel bad that this kid is crying.
1: Because he's a kid, you know? So like, I think in a seven-year-old's brain, you don't think, oh, there are small children here. I should not ride my bike.
0: It wasn't malicious.
1: Yeah.
0: But I did need to interject, he hurt my daughter.
1: Mm-hmm.
0: So I'm like, let me walk over there. I see he's talking to his dad. And so like, I'm going to go.
1: First things first, how tall is his dad? Can we size him up?
0: Taller than I am.
1: Okay.
0: But he wasn't like scary.
1: Okay.
0: Like I could take him. I figured that. I could probably take him. So I walk over there and I go, hey, I just want to let you know that my daughter, she's okay. Everything's fine. Just, it would be nice if you didn't ride your bike through the splash pad.
1: Yeah.
0: And the dad gets heated. And the dad was like, did you yell at my kid? And I go, hey, your kid ran my daughter over with his bike. And he's like, but it's not your kid. It's not your kid to yell at. And so he got heated. And I was like, okay. All right.
1: Did you respond to this?
0: I said, tell your kid then not to ride his bike into the splash pad. There are lots of little kids over there. And it sounded like it was going to get heated. It de-escalated. The kid cried for a little while.
1: Yeah.
0: And then before I knew it, he was bouncing on some other toy.
1: Right.
0: Or something on the playground.
1: Kids always be bouncing back.
0: Yeah. But I was like, man, this could have gone to blows.
1: Do you have ops now?
0: I might. Yeah, probably do in this life. And I thought, I'm glad that it didn't turn into a physical altercation. I don't want that. I'm sure this guy doesn't want that. You're out there with your kids. You're not looking to get into fights with people. But, it did upset him that somebody else would yell at his kid. But also, watch your kid.
1: Right. Your kid ran over my kid.
0: Yeah. And you were at the swings with your other kid. Now, I understand it's hard when you got two kids.
1: Right?
0: But, like, come on now.
1: I get you being upset because that's your little girl. Like, trust me, I do. But I also understand the dad being like, why are you yelling at my kid when he's just a kid that's playing on the playground?
0: Now try having your two and a half year old daughter run over by some bike.
1: No, I don't know, but I'm trying to see both sides.
0: Yeah. Yeah, no, it's all none of it's good. None of it's good. And the kid didn't mean any harm.
1: I know.
0: It's all
1: know.
0: Just a bad situation. My daughter's okay. His kid's okay. He's okay. We all moved on with our lives. We didn't shake hands and kiss and make up.
1: No, but
0: it just sort of ended. But yeah. So we didn't fight. But I was like, oh damn, there's a chance that this would have been a fight. Now that would have been such. I was like, I always think of, like, what's. I could tell the story on the radio. If it had been a fight, it would have been a cooler story.
1: Right.
0: And I'm sorry that it wasn't.
1: Actually, I think it would have been a fight. I don't know if you would have wanted to tell it on the radio.
0: I would. You know what? I feel more comfortable telling you and the people of Chicago stories than like my own family.
1: Oh, okay. Hey, like, that's good. Yeah. You trust
0: me. I have no shame. If I got beat up, I would come in and go, I got beat up. I'm down bad. 877-591-9696. When did you get in a fight as an adult? Would love to hear your story right now. It's Mogan Carla Mornings on B96. Yeah.

0: B96, we want to know, when's the last time that you got into a fight as an adult? 877-591-9696. Nick in Chicago, you got in a fight inside of Walgreens, huh?
1: I did. And I wasn't going to tell anybody about this because I'm 50 years old. And you just don't want, it's not something you would share, so why not share it with the whole city of Chicago?
0: Was this a recent fight inside of Walgreens?
1: Yeah, it was a couple Saturdays ago at 2 o'clock in the afternoon. I went there to get some dog food and treats for my dog. Just a normal day. Mm-hmm. It was right over on North Avenue and Western, so we don't have a lot we don't have a lot of static over there, right? Everybody's always, But I'm in Walgreens. We're all getting in a long line, and this guy is, like, walking through and just goes up to the shelf and just starts stealing things, put things in his bag.
0: Oh, no.
1: USB cards or something. And the staff sees him, and the staff is this little Mexican lady, and she's, like, trying to grab the bag from him, saying, no, you can't take that stuff. And then he pulls out a weapon, which looked like a knife.
0: Oh, boy.
1: And I'm standing right there. I'm like 2 feet away, and I'm like, uh-oh. And he starts saying he's going to kill. I'll kill you.
0: All right.
1: You need to put the weapon down.
0: This is intense.
2: So you're trying to step in to de-escalate this because you don't want anything to happen to the worker. I mean, they're just clocked in.
0: Right.
1: Right. I was going to mind my own business. This was a shoplifting thing, but when he pulled out the weapon and started saying he's going to kill everybody, and I'm standing right there, that's when I'm like, uh-oh. So we go, so me and him start, I'm like facing him, and I pushed her she stepped to the side. I'm like getting all worked up even telling a story.
0: Careful, don't swear while you're telling this story. Just do us that favor. But so you ended up in a physical fight with this guy?
1: Right. So he's threatening to kill me, but it wasn't a knife. It was a corkscrew he had in his hand. It's a weapon, and if he gets you in the neck, you're in trouble.
0: Yeah.
1: So anyways, I'm walking him out the store. I got everybody following me, and I'm like, you need to put the weapon down. And he's like, let me go, or I'll kill you. And I'm like, well, you're not going anywhere. The cops are coming. You're going to jail today. And he went and come at me with the swing at me with the weapon.
0: Yeah,
1: I threw a leg kick, and his leg went flying in the air, and then he landed on his back.
0: Damn.
1: And then I got on top of him, grabbed him by the hair, and we held him there until the cops showed up.
0: Wow. That's commitment.
2: Let me just say that you told that story so, like, vividly.
0: Yeah.
2: I feel like I was in the cash register line with you.
0: And you won the fight.
2: Apparently,
0: Not that that's what it's about. And you were the hero that saved the day. I'm glad you were there for those cash, for the cashier or whoever the employees there were at Walgreens, because that's a scary situation. And you know what? I've worked in retail, and the pressure that you get about loss prevention is so annoying, because you're like, you're a big corporation and you're willing to put me in this dangerous situation and you want me to confront people who are stealing things. By the way, if I worked in retail again today at the adult age I am now, I would say have fun with whatever it is that
2: you
0: take.
2: You could steal anything from me, because I'm not risking my life.
0: When I was a teenager, they would be like, confront them. You'd get in trouble.
1: This guy went from retail theft to multiple felonies with a weapon.
0: Oh, he's put away for a little bit.
1: Yeah, well, the police show up, and I love the Chicago police. They're wonderful people.
0: Yeah.
1: And they show up, and they're like, good job. He's going to jail, and a detective will be in touch with you. I'm like, so now they want me to go and testify.
0: What a mess.
2: Yeah, it's a lot.
0: This is quite the fight. All right. We got to run, Nick, but thank you so much for sharing that story, and thanks for being the hero that day.
2: Yeah, you really helped the staff out that day. I'm sure it was a little bit scary for the workers.
0: Yeah, we'll talk to you soon, okay?
1: I've listened to you guys my whole life. Love you guys.
0: Love you too.
2: Thanks for listening.
0: All right, Nick, have a great day. Real quick, we'll take Christina in Bolingbrook, this conversation about when did you get into a fight happened because of an incident that happened at the park where I had to raise my voice at somebody else's kid because their kid ran over my daughter with their bike.
2: And then their parent raised their voice at you.
0: Yeah, it turned into a whole mess. Now, Christina in Bolingbrook, you've done that. It's gone down at the park for you too, huh?
3: It has. Never physical, like you said. But you have kids, or kids especially, you have teenagers that'll go to the park, like the older kids, and they're not paying attention to the younger kids that are going down the slides and everything. And either the parents aren't there or they're not paying attention. They're on their phone usually.
0: Yeah.
3: And I work in the school bus industry, so I'm around kids all the time. And it used to be old school. It was the village that raised kids. Another mom in the neighborhood, you have to say something to correct them. You yell at them a little. It sounded like you were just saying, hey, to get their attention so you could correct them. There shouldn't be anything wrong with that. Even teachers in the school nowadays.
0: Yeah, and that now it's met with, like, don't talk to my kid. You know what? That's a good point.
3: Right, and they're growing up. Kids are kids. Like you said, it's going to happen, but sometimes it takes another adult to do that, and it shouldn't be the mentality of, oh, you yelled at my kid. No.
0: Well,
3: your kids so they grow up to be a human being.
0: You make a good point. And not to say that I'm completely immune to this. Usually when I'm at the... I have a very young child also, so I can't just, like, be on my phone in the same way.
2: Yeah.
0: If you have, like, an 8 or 9-year-old, they can kind of run around and do their own thing, and you can scroll while you're at the park. Yep. But there is a lot of, like... Parents are completely checked out in situations where you're like, hey, can you watch your kid?
2: I'm really curious.
3: Yeah, my kids are grown now, but yeah.
2: Christina, when's the last time that you had to, I guess, parent someone else's kid? Like, can you remember?
3: So I just did this summer. My youngest is 16, but he has autism. And at the pool, there's a big... the lifeguards are almost kids themselves. They try really hard, but not all the kids listen. And you'll have kids throwing footballs or slapping around, you know, horsing around, which I get it, they're kids. And then you correct them and, you know, try to give, you know.
0: And then 2 minutes later, they're back at it.
2: Yeah.
3: Correct. Yeah.
0: Wow. Well, so, you know what? Thank you for being part of the village.
2: Yes.
3: Yep.
0: All right.
3: I wish everybody else would too.
0: Yeah. Well, have a great day, okay?
3: All right. Thanks, guys. Love you guys.
2: Love you too, Christina. You know, Mo, I do wonder if the day ever comes that somebody talks to your kid and tells them what to do, if you what your energy is going to be like.
0: I guess it depends on what my kid does.
2: Okay. Your kid ran over another little kid?
0: I would apologize to the parent on behalf of my kid.
2: You're a good guy.

0: It's B96 with Mogan Carla Mornings, and welcome to the Guess the Restaurant game, where we give each other a restaurant. I guess we have a restaurant is how it should be positioned. And the other one has to guess what that restaurant is. Now, Ahmad has given both me and Carla lists of restaurants to choose from, and we're going to basically ask questions until we can figure out how long it is.
1: Yes.
0: And so, Ahmad, you're going to time how long it takes each of us to get the other person's restaurant.
1: Uh-huh. And whoever does it the fastest is the winner each round.
0: Okay so I think, Carla, you should go first in terms of picking a restaurant.
2: Okay, I have my first restaurant.
0: Okay, so is your restaurant a fast food restaurant?
2: No.
0: Is your restaurant a sit-down restaurant?
2: Yes.
0: Is your restaurant a fancy restaurant?
2: No.
0: Is your restaurant Chili's?
2: Yes!
0: Oh! Hey! Is it really?
1: Moog with the 14 seconds.
0: All right. Cool.
1: Okay. All right, Carla, you got to beat 14 seconds.
2: Okay. Is your restaurant fast food?
0: It could be considered fast food.
2: Okay. Is your restaurant logo colors red?
0: Yes. Red is in the logo colors.
2: Okay. Do they sell burgers?
0: Yes.
2: Do they have a mascot?
0: Yes.
2: Is the mascot a king?
0: No.
2: Is it a chain?
0: Yes.
2: Do they also sell ice cream?
0: Yeah, yes.
2: Okay.
0: In some forms, yeah, like they sell shakes.
2: Oh, Dairy Queen. Is your place Dairy
0: Nope.
2: Queen? No. You said they do have a mascot. Is the mascot an 15 animal?
1: 15 seconds left.
0: It is an animal.
2: Have we been there together?
0: I don't know that we have. I don't think so.
2: Oh my gosh. And it has a mascot and there's red in the logo.
0: There's red in the logo.
2: Is it Wendy's?
0: It's not. I think you're thinking too nationally.
2: Oh, okay. We'll pull back.
0: Yeah.
2: Do they have a location downtown?
0: Yes.
2: Is it Garrett's? No.
0: Nope.
1: We're at a minute and 15 seconds.
2: Okay.
0: Garrett's does not. It's Portillo's.
2: Oh.
1: So Moog takes round one by a minute and 4 seconds.
2: Okay. First of all, pause. Uh-huh. Portillo's is way harder than Chili's.
0: How?
1: That's the one he picked.
0: I just guessed.
2: Fine.
0: All right. You pick another restaurant.
2: I've picked
0: it. Again, this is the Guess the Restaurant game.
1: Mm-hmm.
0: And you can play along in your car, see how long it takes you.
2: Okay.
0: All right, you got your next restaurant?
2: I do.
0: Is it a fast casual restaurant?
2: You asked that yesterday. What does that mean?
0: That means like Chipotle is fast casual.
2: No. No.
0: Okay. Is it a chain?
2: Yes.
0: It is a chain. Is it Taco Bell?
2: No.
0: Okay. Is it McDonald's?
2: No.
0: Okay. Do they sell hamburgers?
2: No.
0: Do they sell hot dogs?
2: No.
0: Do they sell specific ethnic food?
2: Not technically.
0: Is it Long John Silver's?
2: No.
0: Okay. Let's see. You said it would be considered fast food?
2: No.
0: Oh, it's not. Oh,
2: no.
0: This is a sit-down restaurant.
2: Yes.
0: Okay. Is it Applebee's? Is it Olive Garden?
2: No.
0: Okay. Do they sell ham?
2: On some of their
0: is
2: products.
0: It a breakfast restaurant?
2: No.
0: Okay. What would some of those products on some of their products they sell ham?
2: Yeah.
0: Is there Spam?
2: No.
0: Okay. It's not a Hawaiian food restaurant.
2: No.
0: Oh man.
2: You've really gone way off of the rails
0: okay.
2: on this.
0: All right. So what do I know? What do I remember? Is that it's a sit down restaurant?
2: Correct. Mm-hmm.
0: It's not Applebee's.
2: Right.
0: We already did Chili's.
1: Mm-hmm.
0: Is it a local chain?
2: Yes, very popular here in Chicago.
0: It's very popular here in Chicago, but is it a Chicago chain?
2: Yes.
0: I'm running out of questions.
1: The ham one should have gave you a hint.
0: The ham one?
2: There is ham on some of their products as well as...
1: Well, no.
2: Oh, okay. Not Ahmad being like, you don't get to have
0: ham on some of their products.
1: At a minute of, and 42 seconds.
0: Okay, then just tell me.
2: Giordano's.
0: Oh.
1: Yeah, because okay. There is some all ham right.
2: On
1: their
2: on, like,
1: products.
2: The Hawaiian pizza.
1: Yeah. Yeah.
2: It's harder. It's hard when it's not Chili's.
0: Yeah. I was just lucky on the Chili's
2: okay.
0: One.
2: Okay. I'm excited now.
0: All right, last one.
1: All right, let's see.
0: And go.
2: Okay. Does it have blue on the logo?
0: No.
2: Does it have red on the logo?
0: No.
2: Does it have yellow on the logo?
0: Yes.
2: Okay. Yellow on the logo. Is it fast food?
0: No.
2: No fast food. Do you sit down at this restaurant?
0: Yes, you do.
2: Sit down. Do they sell Italian food?
0: Yeah. Italian. Actually, not exclusively, but they do sell Italian food.
2: Oh my gosh. Okay.
0: In fact, okay, I won't give any more.
2: No, yeah. Is it a chain?
0: Yes.
2: Chain. Okay. Do they have coffee here?
0: I'm sure, yeah. At least an espresso at the end of your meal.
2: Espresso at the end of your meal. Espresso and Italian. Is it Olive Garden?
0: No.
2: Oh my
0: it's
2: gosh.
0: Not exclusively Italian.
2: Okay. Is it Applebee's?
0: Nope.
2: Okay. Why do we keep saying Applebee's? Do they have locations here downtown?
0: There is at least one downtown, yeah.
2: Okay, one downtown.
0: There's one in a very prominent location downtown.
2: Navy Pier?
0: No.
2: Oh. The Loop?
0: Nope.
2: On Michigan Ave?
0: Yes.
2: Oh my gosh. Is it
1: you have 40 seconds until he beats you.
2: Is it a threat? And it's on Michigan Ave.
0: Mm-hmm.
2: Okay.
0: Come on, ask me some questions.
2: I know, I'm trying. Do they have a mascot?
0: I don't think they have a mascot, no. Mm-hmm.
2: Oh, and they serve Italian food?
0: They amongst other interesting foods. A lot of foods, in fact.
2: A lot, so many?
1: 10 yeah. Seconds.
2: I can't.
0: They have a massive menu.
2: Cheesecake Factory!
0: Cheesecake Factory! Hey,
1: just in time, a minute and 44.
0: Now, did I give it to you?
1: You did.
0: Yes.
2: You did.
0: Because who has a bigger menu than the Cheesecake Factory?
2: Literally nobody.
1: Absolutely.
2: It's yeah. Like, it goes the Bible and then the Cheesecake Factory. That was so long.
0: So, I would say very good. We'll just say good. Yeah.
1: Good.
0: All right. So who won the game?
1: You both tied. Uh-huh. You beat her the first round. She beat you the second.
0: All right. Who can crush Carla for a chance to win $1,000? Call now to make your attempt. 877-591-9696. Can't Crush Carla is next on B96.

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1: Can't crush Carla.
2: Can't crush Carla, brought to you by Planet Fitness. Hello to Diana in Shorewood. What's up, Diana?
3: Diana.
4: Hello.
3: Hey.
2: You ready to crush Carla, win yourself $1,000?
4: I think so. I don't know, but she's pretty good. I'm a little nervous. I'm not going to lie.
2: She is pretty good, but she's not undefeated, I'll tell you that. Why don't you start by throwing Carla out of here so that you can give it your best shot?
4: Carla, can you get out of the room, please?
3: Yes, I can, but I would have to come back. Is that okay?
4: I suppose. But not to get crushed by... I'm going to crush you this time, okay?
2: There you go.
3: I believe in you.
2: All right, so it's going to be 5 pop culture questions. Get more correct than Carla. Crush Carla. We'll get you that $1,000. All right, here we go. We'll start with question number 1. Alondria and Nick from Love Island USA have broken up, according to multiple sources. Which season of Love Island did those two couple up on?
4: Oh, God, I was hoping you wouldn't give me a Love Island question. I don't know. I'll just guess.
2: So yes. 5. Okay, question number 2. Taco Bell is offering $1 enchiladas and nacho fries to win back customers after they were linked to the Cyclospora outbreak. Which brand of lettuce did Taco Bell have to get rid of in all of its restaurants?
4: I believe it's called the Taylor. Taylor Farms or something like that.
2: All right, question number 3. 16 years ago today, One Direction was formed on X Factor. Who was the first member of the band to go solo?
4: I don't know his last name, but Neil something.
2: Question number 4. Charlie XCX will be releasing her album Music, Fashion, and Film this Friday. Fans are speculating that she'll perform the album in its entirety during her Lollapalooza set next week. Which day will Charlie XCX be headlining Lollapalooza?
4: Saturday.
2: Question number 5. Jennifer Aniston's dropped out of the TV adaptation of Jeanette McCurdy's book, I'm Glad My Mom Died, due to scheduling conflicts. Which actor did Jennifer Aniston marry in the year 2000?
4: Ben Affleck?
2: All right, let's get Carla back in here. We're going to ask her the same 5 questions. While she's on the way in, you have been to over 10 countries in your life. Is that including this one?
4: I have. No, not including the U.S. technically. Wow.
2: So of all the countries that you visited, which was your favorite?
4: Amsterdam. And Ireland. I mean, they tell you how green it is, but it's truly green.
2: I ended up in Ireland by accident last year because we had a layover and then our flight was canceled. And I just want to go live my whole life in Ireland. It was so beautiful. The people are just friendly and having a good time. They're drinking beers at 10 a.m. What a vibe Ireland is.
3: Oh, that sounds so fun.
4: Great.
2: And what was your least favorite country?
4: I feel like a lot of people say it, but France.
2: Oh, interesting.
4: Pretty as people. It's gorgeous. Don't get me wrong. And their culture is beautiful, but... I think there's prettier places. I'm sorry.
2: Okay. No, don't say sorry. Carla's getting ready to go.
3: I'm going to France in 2 months. So thanks for that. thanks for that, Diana.
4: Yeah, beautiful. You'll love it.
2: But she's also going to Italy.
3: So I'll offset it with something nicer.
2: All right. Welcome back, Carla.
4: Mm-hmm.
2: Bummer to tell you, only 1 correct for Diana.
3: Oh, no. Diana.
4: I'm sorry.
2: She was taking some guesses.
3: Okay.
2: Question number 1. Alondria and Nick from Love Island USA have broken up, according to multiple sources.
3: Nick Alondria.
2: Which season of Love Island did they couple up on?
3: What season am I watching right now? Were they on season 6?
2: No. They were on season 7. So neither of you got that correct. Question number 2.
3: I've only watched 3 seasons, so I think in my head I'm 1, 2, 3.
2: All right, question number 2. Taco Bell is offering $1 enchiladas and nacho fries to win back customers after they were linked to the Cyclospora outbreak. Which brand of lettuce did Taco Bell have to get rid of in all of its restaurants?
3: Taylor Farms. Which I think I saw somewhere else that they ended up getting a false positive, and so it wasn't actually them.
2: They got a false positive, but apparently that doesn't mean negative.
3: Oh.
2: There's still a lot of testing, I guess, that needs to be done, so they're not out of the woods yet.
3: I ate a bag salad the other day.
2: That's daring, considering that you are linked to somebody who has been
3: currently has cyclosport.
2: Question number three. 16 years ago today, One Direction was formed on X Factor. Who was the first member of the band to go solo?
3: My guy Zayn.
2: That's right. Zayn Malik, he went solo first. Now, you had guessed, you were trying to say Niall Horan, but she was like, Neil something? But Zayn is actually the answer. Question number four. Charlie XCX will be releasing her album Music Fashion Film this Friday. Fans are speculating that she'll perform the album in its entirety during her Lollapalooza set next week.
3: That would be wild.
2: I don't even know if it would be great if she did that. It's all brand new music.
3: Right. I always feel some type of way about that, especially because like her whole Brett Summer thing was just so big that I would imagine seeing it on a Lollapalooza stage would be iconic.
2: Would be epic, yeah.
3: Yeah.
2: The question, though, which day will Charlie XCX be headlining Lollapalooza?
3: She is on Friday.
2: That's right. She's Friday.
3: Lord is Thursday. She's Friday.
2: Question,
3: Tate McRae is Sunday.
2: Question number five. Jennifer Aniston has dropped out of the TV adaptation of Jeanette McCurdy's book, I'm Glad My Mom Died, due to scheduling conflicts. Which actor did Jennifer Aniston marry in the year 2000?
3: She probably dated someone like Brad Pitt.
2: Yeah, it was Brad Pitt that she married. And when she married Brad Pitt on the first episode of the sixth season of Friends, they, you know how they have the cast in the song? They put Pitt after all of their last names.
3: Oh, that's funny.
2: Yeah, just like they did when Courtney Cox married David Arquette. So,
3: oh, I like that. You know so much about the show Friends.
2: I do. I got a little database back there. 1, 2, 3, 4 for Carla, just one for Diana and Shorewood, unfortunately. And you know what that means, Diana?
4: I'm Diana from Shorewood, and I couldn't crush Carla, but I will next time.
2: Not today, so we're going to do this again tomorrow as we kick off the weekend, and it'll be another chance to win $1,000. But we appreciated having you on, Diana, and we hope that you have a wonderful day.
4: You guys too. Thank you.
2: And a fun time traveling wherever you go next.
3: Yes, I will not be seeing you in France.
2: As it turns out.
4: Have fun in France.
3: Yeah. Girl.
2: All right. We'll talk to you soon.
0: Hooking you up all week long. Hey, it's Letty B. Going to get you tickets to see comedian and actor Alana Glazer at Chicago Theater this September 22nd in the 11 o'clock hour all week long. And then in the 12 o'clock hour, getting you in to see Tove Lo. She's going to be at the Salt Shed also in September. Win all week long with me, Letty B, right here on B96.
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1: Lana is in Norridge Park and seems to think that her boyfriend is into her for all the wrong reasons. What could that mean?
2: Moog, I seriously think this guy is only dating me because he likes my family.
1: Oh, so he wants to be with your family.
3: Oh, that's sad for you, but kind of such a win for the fam.
1: Yeah, explain what you mean. Tell us your story. Obviously, you're the one that's dating him.
2: Yeah, we started dating when he first moved to Chicago and he didn't have many friends.
1: Okay.
2: And I felt bad, so I started bringing him to some of my family game nights and barbecues, you know. And he really is a charming and sweet guy, so everybody completely loved him.
1: Yeah.
2: You know, my uncles love talking sports with him, and all the aunties think he's just so handsome.
1: Okay. And so...
2: And at first I like, got a kick out of it. I kind of liked the attention.
3: Sure.
2: But now I'm starting to feel like I'm dating one of my cousins.
1: Oh, so you're saying, like, the vibe is so family that he's just becoming your family.
2: Exactly. And, you know, romance is kind of dead. I don't know why, really. And whenever I suggest that we could maybe do something different on family night, he gets all like, he frowns like he's like a little kid who got told him, you can't have McDonald's tonight again, you know?
1: You know? So you're saying you feel like he's not so much into being in a relationship with you. He really enjoys being around your family. I will say, I have been the guy before who, I really liked this girl's group of friends, but I didn't really like her.
3: Oh, no.
1: And so I stuck around longer than I maybe should have. Because I wasn't very... I've kind of been this guy where I was not overly romantically interested in her, but I was like, what a great group of friends. I want them to be my friends.
3: Yeah.
1: And ultimately, that did not end the way she wanted it to or the way that I ended it, you know, wanted it to. But we don't necessarily know that that's his motivation. Maybe he really likes you, but also really likes the family?
2: Maybe. I don't know.
3: What makes you feel like he doesn't like you? Like, you, I think you mentioned he's not super affectionate, but it's not family game night every night. How is he the other days of the week?
2: He's fine, but it's like I said, romance. Like, there's not really any romance. It's not like we do romantic things, you know, or he takes me on these romantic candlelit dinner dates or anything like that.
1: Is that what you want?
2: Well, I wouldn't mind some of that. At least I would feel more like I'm in a relationship, like I have an actual boyfriend.
1: Right. Yeah.
2: You know?
1: And then so, you know, what happens if you break up? Who keeps the family?
3: Like, yeah.
1: Do you get ostracized from the family, excommunicated?
3: They like him too, right?
2: They love him. I mean, oh my gosh. And I feel like if we break up, I'm going to have to hear about it for the rest of my life. You know, my family's going to make me feel guilty. Where is that guy? We loved him. Why do you bring him around anymore? But, you know, at the same time, like, I don't want it to end either. But he's just getting too close to my family for comfort.
1: So, you know, if you're just joining us, it's Lana in Norridge Park who... Well, her boyfriend seems to really love being around her family, and her family really loves him, but there's no romance in the relationship. Can this relationship be a match, or is it a mistake? Can you find a way to... How long has this relationship been a thing?
2: Almost a year.
1: So you're a year in, and there's no romance. Can you take a relationship that doesn't have romance and make it romantic from that kind of starting point? Or is this just a mistake? Would love to hear from the Moog and Carla Mornings Mafia at 877-591-9696. To me, it almost sounds platonic, but I could be way wrong.
3: Yeah, I do want to ask you this, Lana. Would you be willing to stay friends with him in a way that he could still
1: be part of the family?
3: Hang out.
2: Oh my gosh.
3: No, huh?
1: No.
3: Nah, yeah. I don't think you should.
1: Okay, again, is this a match? Can this be a match? Or is this just, there's just no romance and it's a mistake? 877-591-9696.
0: Now it's up to you to decide. I love it. 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

0: Lana is on Match or Mistake today. It's B96. It's Moe and Carla Mornings. 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Others promise, Postman delivers. Now, Lana is in a relationship with this guy, and she's starting to feel like he's more into her family than he is into her. The relationship is starting to feel not so sexy, and it's starting to feel like he's like really enjoys being around her family. And he's like, "You're great. When are we going to hang out with everybody else?"
1: Yeah, and she's like, "Wait, you don't want to just have a date night?" He's like, "None of the fam's whipping up a barbecue." And she's like, okay.
0: Some sort of unsexy about that. And she wonders, is he just like with me because he likes and enjoys spending time around my family? Can this relationship be a match or is it a mistake? Now, Jessica's in Northwest Indiana and has a little bit of insight on this. You say it could be a match, and why is that?
2: I think that it could be a match because I've been in a relationship where it was next to impossible to spend time with my family, talk to them on the phone even, you know? And I've got a current boyfriend now after being with someone for 13 years, and I think it's awesome how much he loves being around my family.
0: Wow.
2: He's not the most romantic of guys, but he still makes me feel special. The fact that he even wants to be around my family is so cool to me because I'm not being, you know, just like tolerated. And we don't see my family that much, but when it is, it's always a good time. So I wouldn't give up on it yet. That's my point.
0: Does your family live here?
2: I wouldn't give up on it just yet. Yeah, my family lives around me. Most of them.
0: Interesting.
1: I do like this perspective because I think it's a huge problem when your significant other and your family doesn't get along, that I would imagine them getting along is probably way less of a headache and the type of thing that you're like, well, I like.

0: See, my ex would have to be within earshot of a phone call with my mother, you know, just to make sure I'm not saying anything that, you know, like, oh my gosh, that's too much. That's too much.
1: Yeah, that's uncomfortable and control-y.
2: Yeah.
1: Interesting.
0: So now this one, he's like, oh my gosh, I love joking with your family and we have a great time. I can't wait to get away from my family, but I enjoy being with yours. I just wouldn't give up on it yet. That's, you know, that's my opinion.
1: I appreciate that.
2: And that's true. Sometimes some people don't get along well with their family. And so they, when they find a partner whose family they enjoy, they're like, oh, this is something that I could be a part of.
1: Yeah, and it starts to feel like you have a bigger family.
2: Oh,
1: yeah.
2: I like this perspective, Jessica.
0: I do. I missed my family, and I got him back now, and it's awesome.
1: Oh, I'm glad you did. Well, thank you for sharing that with us, Jessica, and have a great day.
0: Yeah, no problem. You guys have a good day.
1: So, Lana, it's your life. What do you think? Is there any way that, you know, this could be a match, or do you think it's a mistake?
3: Gosh. I guess, you know, we do get along really well. And he's really sweet to me. It's not like he's a jerk to me at all.
1: Right. And he gets along well with your family. I mean, these are good things. You just got to force some romance into this thing.
3: Yeah. I'm going to make, you know, it takes two to tango. I'm going to make an effort. I'm going to... Maybe he'll come home and I'll be the one that has cooked the romantic dinner and I'll light some candles and we'll see what happens.
2: Yeah. Ooh, I like that.
1: Put some Usher on in the background and sex it up.
3: Yeah.
2: Marvin Gaye and get it on.
1: Yeah. You know what? Yeah, you may need to kind of take charge of the romantic part of this relationship, and that's a bummer, and it's not something that should be all on you. And maybe a little bit of conversation of like, hey, I need you to woo me a little bit.
2: Yeah.
1: Not just my family.
3: Right, exactly. Yeah. I feel like he's already wooed them. He's got them.
1: Yeah.
2: But you guys have been together almost a year. Sometimes you fall into a little routine. Just remind him that... There's a whole lot of passion, not just on family game night.
1: Well, I'm glad you're going to stick it out, and I hope it works out with you guys, and we wish you the best.
3: Thank you so much.

0: right, class is in session with Professor Carla at the School of Creators.
1: Kind of.
0: Come get your degree in creatology.
1: Yes, that would be a funny way to name it.
0: That's what they should do.
1: But so I went to Arizona State University back in my day. And now ASU is the first official college to make being an influencer a major.
0: So not only that, isn't it the Walter Cronkite School of Journalism, which is a very big deal, right?
1: Yes.
0: That's Walter Cronkite.
1: It's like a real good media journalism school.
0: Yeah.
1: And now they're offering an entire content creation degree designed to teach students to help you build an audience, brand yourself, and turn social

0: media skills into an actual career. Now, what I think is super interesting is their final project.
1: Oh, what is this final project?
0: So they basically build, like, they learn everything, right, that they're supposed to through these courses.
1: Yeah.
0: And then they build, like, a growth strategy, and they pick a platform, YouTube, TikTok, Instagram, and they have to use that strategy to, like, become
1: the creator that they want to become.
0: Yeah.
1: This is interesting because there's so many different levels of, like, content creators, influencers, as people call them in a lot of ways. And now there's a lot of independent journalists who have built entire careers on social media. You think of people like, I don't know if you know who Aaron Parnas is, or Brian Tyler Cohen. They're, like, big time, like, essentially journalists on social media.
0: Yeah.
1: And they have whole careers, and they're
0: winning Emmys.
1: They guest host on, like, CNN and, you know, on cable news channels and stuff, but their primary form of income are these social media channels, and it's actually become quite a big thing. So it's something that you can actually do.
0: Yeah, and I find it so interesting. Obviously, the comments are divided.
1: Mm-hmm.
0: Some people think it's really cool. Some people are like, imagine taking a loan out against your own, like, mortgage, and your kid's like, I want to be.
1: Well, you know what? I think there's so many different levels, and not to shade creators who are like, here, come with me and try restaurants. But there's that, and then there's also, like, journalism that's done on social media, and there's everything in between.
0: And all there are some that make a lot of money, some that don't, you know?
1: Yeah. Now I can understand, like, on surface level, if you think there's a degree program in social media, that maybe that sounds silly, but there's money being made on there, and that is a valid career for a lot of people now.
0: Yeah, I'm very curious to see this in action. Like, if any of these kids actually do,
1: right,
0: end up becoming huge content creators.
1: Yeah.
0: Because I do think that a lot of the time it's like striking gold or like lightning in a bottle to actually grow and go viral and, like, become a real content creator that makes money.
1: Well, yeah, and to some degree, right, you're at the mercy of algorithm and luck.
0: And you're at the mercy of yourself. If you're not posting, then you don't make money.
1: Right. Where's Ahmad?
0: Ahmad
1: the Amazing. He wants to be an influencer or a content creator, but he doesn't post videos.
0: I know. We're waiting for him. Maybe he needs to take this course.
1: He needs to go to this course. So that's in Arizona, right? Arizona State University.
0: ASU.
1: Look, you know what? If they can do courses on Taylor Swift, you can do courses on how you can make money on social media. So
0: that's true. Yeah.
1: All right, very exciting. Well, congrats to all the future grads, and congrats to Carla, who I think that you should go there and be a teacher.
0: That is the kindest thing you've ever said to me.
1: Professor Carla.
0: Professor Carla. And I'd just be like, everyone go follow me at It's About Carla. I just use it.
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1: Yeah.
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0: $1,000 for the winner of Moog's Mega Minute coming up next. But again, you have to win. 877-591-9696. Call now to take a crack at it.
1: Yeah, we ask you 10 trivia questions. You have 60 seconds to answer them. And yes, that timer does put a lot of pressure on people. But you've just got to...
0: power through.
1: Yeah, sure. You got this.
0: Sure, the time's ticking, but if you can get all 10 trivia questions correct, we'll get you a check for $1,000. Again, the phone number, 877-591-9696, and good luck.

0: All right, we got a whole crew playing today. We got Jesus and his daughters, Haley and Callista, are going to be playing. They're from Glen Ellyn. Are you guys ready to win $1,000 today?
1: Yeah, good morning. Yeah. Ellie and Callista.
0: Hey, let's make it happen for you guys. $1,000 if you get all 10 of these trivia questions correct, all right?
1: Sounds good.
0: All right, here we go. We'll start with, what type of job did Judge Judy have?
1: She's a judge.
0: Correct. What time is 12:30?
2: 12:30.
0: Correct. What kind of cracker? What kind of cracker is used in s'mores?
2: Graham cracker.
0: Correct. What kind of animal is a quail?
1: Bird.
0: Correct. What does a phlebotomist do?
1: Draw blood.
0: That's correct. Halfway there. What did Hank Hill sell on King of the Hill?
1: Propane.
0: That's correct. Who sings the song Beady Beady Bum Bum?
1: Selena.
0: Correct. Who invented airplanes?
2: The Wright brothers.
0: That's correct. Who won Best Actor at the Oscars this year?
1: Oh, man. Pass.
0: All right. Where's Machu Picchu? Picchu located? We ran out of time.
3: Peru. You did get that right. Yeah. Machu Picchu is in Peru. But.
0: So the only one you didn't get was who won Best Actor at the Oscars this year?
3: He's also won Sexiest Man Alive in My Heart for the last 5. Michael B. Jordan.
0: Yeah, and he's actually won Sexiest Man Alive. Yes. Whoa. Michael B. Jordan.
3: Handsome guy.
1: For the vampire movie.
3: What is it, Sinister? No.
0: Well, I don't know, but you guys were literally one shy of the $1,000 today. I'm so sorry.
1: We appreciate the try. Thank you.
3: Yeah. You're so good, though.
0: Exceptional work, and we invite you to try back. We do this every single weekday at 8:40 for a chance to win $1,000.
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0: So now our request is that you take over our job and you share something going on in your world.
3: Yeah, here, have the mic, have the whole show.
0: Yeah.
3: Because we want you to share anything that's good that's happening in your life. Like maybe you just got accepted into a master's program, or maybe you finally got rid of your toe fungus. I don't know.
0: Yeah.
3: My dad's been struggling with this for like 20 years. So
0: That's so specific.
3: I imagine that getting rid of it would be like a hurrah.
0: Yeah, it'd be a little victory. So little victories is what we call it. And it's anything that you feel like celebrating, whether it's a master's degree or toe fungus.
3: Getting rid of your toe fungus.
0: Yeah, specifically.
3: Somebody out there is like, no, it is really hard to get rid of.
0: Yeah. Or anything in between. We want to hear about it and we'll celebrate it. Coming up next on

0: Call now and share those little victories with us. Big or small, we want to celebrate it all.
1: Yes, if you've got something good to share, then come on down to your
0: Friends That Care.
1: Yeah. Look at us finishing each other's
0: sentences.
1: Yeah.
0: All right, it's B96. It's Moe and Carla Mornings. We'll start with, oh, by the way, if you want to call now and share that little victory, the phone number is 877-591-9696. So Nate is in Chicago. What's your little victory?
2: I finally got a promotion at work. I've been angling for it and interviewing for it and trying to convince my boss for like 6 months, and we finally got it checked off.
0: Oh,
1: that's great. Well,
2: when did they tell me?
1: Mm-hmm.
2: This morning.
0: Oh, this is brand new information. So what?
2: Yeah. It's a fresh new victory.
0: Well, can we ask what line of work this is?
2: I do like data for a big corporation. So like now I'm going to be, instead of, you know, doing the data, I'm going to be managing people who do the data and like implementing a lot more, like projects. And,
0: wow.
2: And now I have to ask one less person for permission when it's time to move the chain forward on a big project. And
0: very exciting.
1: This is all so vague, but I also like completely understand you not wanting to tell us exactly where you were.
0: I also think like, what 7 a.m. congrats promotion, but really congrats. That's huge. And you've been gunning for it for a long time. You said you had been kind of, trying and bugging your manager. In what way? Were you like sending him emails? Were you like taking him out for coffee and going, you know what? I really think I would do great with the promotion.
2: Well, I put together a whole proposal deck. And I tell you, I love my boss. But when he's trying to figure out the right way to say something to someone else, like above him, he'll take forever. So like it was like, I just kind of had to check in and be like, hey, is there any movement on this? You guys did your boss, her name's Cassandra. I don't know why I said so-and-so, but I was like, did Cassandra enjoy the presentation? Did she have questions?
1: Is there anything else? Not the government name.
0: Yeah.
2: Right.
0: So you had to push your boss to push their boss.
2: Yeah.
0: Ah.
1: You are a squeaky wheel, but you know what? That works.
0: Yeah, and it worked out for you. Well, congratulations on that promotion, and we appreciate you for sharing that with us.
2: Oh, my God, I'm pumped.
1: Does it come with a raise?
2: Hell yeah, it does.
1: Hell yeah, all right.
0: All right, that's the best part.
2: And an office.
0: Oh, and a new office?
2: Yeah, uh-huh.
0: What do you do?
2: It's gonna be
0: great. We just lost our office.
1: Well, we're not analyzing data.
0: No, that's
1: or
0: true.
1: Or managing
0: that's
1: anyone.
0: True. Well, you know what? Appreciate you for sharing that little victory with us, and we'll talk to you soon.
2: Thank you very much, guys.
0: Up next on Little Victories, Angel in Yorkville, who is about to go through a major, massive life change with this victory, and that is...
3: having twins.
1: Oh, my gosh.
0: You're having twins. What? Okay, so first let me ask, do you already have any kids, or is your first kid two kids?
3: Well, I have three kids. I have a 10-year-old, a 4- and a 5-year-old. I have Irish twins already.
0: So these are twins. So you're about to, man, that Jewel Osco bill is going to go insane.
1: Don't scare him.
3: they just built the Costco over here, so I'm a big prime member. So
0: executive member.
1: Oh, Angel, this is so exciting. I mean, twins. Do you know the gender of the babies yet?
3: Yes, identical girls.
0: Identical girls. This is so exciting. And when are they due?
3: August
0: 10th. Oh, man, that's like...
1: That's literally
0: a couple of weeks.
1: 2 weeks.
0: That's insane, dude.
1: Oh, that's so exciting and so fun, though.
3: We're trying to get everything ready for them.
0: Yeah. Are you ready? I mean, because you've got kids. I mean, it's been a few years since you've had a baby now. Are you prepared for all that again?
3: Starting to get ready.
0: Yeah.
3: I'm getting myself back into... working out again, trying to get back into flow, so I'm trying to get back into shape so I can be there 100%.
1: Well, yeah, you're going to have to be running after two toddlers at the same time.
0: I feel you. Look, Angel, my wife is pregnant right now, and my daughter is 2.5, and she'll sleep for 12 hours straight. And so we're not used to that life anymore of like, every 2 hours you're awake and
1: feeding baby,
0: doing diapers and... Yeah. So sending you all the love. Congratulations on that, man. And thank you for sharing that little victory with us. And I know you're not going to be thinking about it when you're in the hospital, but at some time when it's appropriate afterwards, call us and give us the update. We want to hear when those twins come into this world, okay?
3: I will. We already have names picked out. And we're all ready to go.
0: Oh, ah! Care to share?
3: Yes. It's my mind just went blank. it's Ariana Renee and Eliana Elena.
0: All right. Ariana and Eliana.
1: Yes. I was like, that was four names that you just gave and it confused me. Are you ever afraid that you might, like, forget which twin is which?
3: No. So we're planning on doing pink and purple. So Ellie is going to be pink and Ari is going to be purple.
1: Amazing.
0: Until April Fool's Day when you mix them up. Never going to back.
3: Yeah, that's true.
0: Yeah.
3: So we're hoping maybe one, we don't know if both of them are going to have blue eyes or brown eyes, but we hope one has green or one has blue and one has brown.
1: You hope you find an identifiable characteristic.
0: Good luck. I'll tell you this. At 2 a.m., it's not going to matter.
1: Nope.
0: You're just going to be feeding them.
3: Nope.
0: Yep. All right. Well, congratulations to you and your family, and we'll talk to you again soon, okay?
3: Thank you very much. Appreciate you guys.
0: Angel, you too, and have a wonderful day.
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More importantly, not only is it Thursday, but man, we've got about a week, a little bit over a week left in the month of July. 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

So Will Ferrell's son is going viral on social media right now. Have you seen these videos? So he's like 22 years old. 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He kind of sounds like Robin Thicke. He's got that kind of a vibe going. 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It's B96.

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0: Oh, yes. Getting that iced coffee to start your day?
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0: Oh, I gotcha. Some mornings you need that second cup. Well, thank you for listening. Here's your Tame Impala with Jenny.

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0: Okay, well, let's find out which Chicago team her guy plays for and see if this relationship can be a match or a mistake tomorrow morning, 8:05 on B96.

That song still goes so hard. Disclosure and Sam Smith on B96, The Rhythm of Chicago. Okay, so what type of job did Judge Judy have? 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

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NSYNC had the best choreography. All right, caller number 9 right now. Going to get you in to see Alana Glazer, Chicago Theater, September 22nd. 877-591-9696. 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You're in. 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
0: Yeah, you're going to see Alana Glazer, Chicago Theater, September 22nd. 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
14: 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Rates may change at any time without notice after the account is opened. APY is accurate as of August 1st, 2024. $25 minimum deposit required to open. Fees or other conditions could reduce earnings on the account. Member.
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Perfect day to get that little lunchtime walk, get some steps in while the weather is so freaking nice. We're kicking off our commercial-free lunch right now on B96 Rhythm of Chicago. All right, that means all your favorites back to back to back to back to back. A T.I., Destiny's Child, some Lumity Kendrick too coming up on B96.

0: 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What's up? It's Sabrina Carpenter.
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Gonna get you tickets to see Tove Lo at the Salt Shed coming up in, let's see, less than 20 minutes away, okay? 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

Do you watch The Morning Show, the TV show on Apple Plus? It's so good, right? They just announced it's going to end with the upcoming season 5. That show is so good. It's B96.

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1: She is dating an athlete here in Chicago who she says is taking his job a little too seriously.
0: Okay, well, let's find out which Chicago team her guy plays for and see if this relationship can be a match or a mistake tomorrow morning, 8:05 on B96.

Gotta give a quick shout out to Connor. Just got hooked up with those Tove Lo tickets. She's gonna be at the Salt Shed September 16th. I almost said next month. It's not August yet, but she'll be there in September. I'll have more tickets for you tomorrow, 12 o'clock on B96.

So what do you think about this? Following Justin Bieber's performance at Coachella this year and at the FIFA World Cup final, Justin is reportedly being considered for the 2027 Super Bowl halftime show that's happening at SoFi Stadium. That's according to the rumor. Hopefully he brings the energy this time around. It's B96.

You know, there's nothing more fun than people watching. We have a window in the B96 studio and I get to look out at, you know, people coming and going from work and the office or out working out. I just saw a couple of girls down there like doing a TikTok video and dancing in front of a camera. I love people watching. It's so fun. It's B96. 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

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Let's empty the shelters, y'all. 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
5: 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They're just great.

It's B96 to Rhythm of Chicago. Hey, what's going on? It's Letty B. Sorry, my microphone in the B96 studio keeps going limp. I keep trying to keep it up and I can't. That's what she said. Anyway, that sounds so bad. All right, I'm out of here. Sonic is coming up next. I will talk to you again mañana. Hey, in the meantime, find me on Instagram at I am Letty B. It's at I am L-E-T-T-Y-B. All right, I'm out of here. I'm done. It's B96.

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Maybe Justin Bieber will make a surprise appearance at Lollapalooza, which is starting in a week, by the way. I mean, it's possible. He's doing everything, right? He's at the FIFA World Cup, Coachella. Lollapalooza, 7 days away. B96 Sonic stepping in.

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That song right there is the classic definition of oomps, oomps, oomps. Next time you hear it, listen to the beat. What's going on, Sonic? B96, The Rhythm of Chicago. Teddy Swims, the United Center, September 25th. Definitely going to get you tickets. 3 o'clock. Got you.

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10: One of the five actually looked at us and said, if you name it Penny Mustard, I won't work here anymore.
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I'm going to slide you a pair of tickets. You know the deal. Teddy Swims taking over the United Center. It's going down September 25th. 10 minutes away from those.

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0: Cole on her way to her second job. How many jobs do you have? 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
1: Two, three, a mom, so maybe three.
0: Oh, that's like six. 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You got a pair of tickets to see Teddy Swims.
1: Oh, thank you. Woo!

1 week away from Lollapalooza. There's going to be a Ferris wheel this year there, right by the main entrance, too. Yeah. I might be on there all day, all night. If they have air conditioning there, I'll for surely be in there, for sure. Okay, B96, commercial-free ride home.

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What's going on? B96, the Rhythm of Chicago. It's Sonic holding it down. All right, listen. Neo and Akon next week. Going to be down at Tinley Park Credit Union 1 Amphitheater. 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

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And you know DJ Flipside gonna be here at 5 o'clock. 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

B96, the rhythm of Chicago. It's about to go down. Charlie Brown, less than 10 minutes away from being in the mix with DJ Flipside. 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In the meantime, in between time, Aaliyah.

Flipside at 5, DJ Flipside in the mix. Official DJ for the Chicago Bulls. If you're partaking in the WNBA All-Star Weekend, it's going down this weekend at Wintrust and the United Center. He'll be DJ.

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0: 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And now that you're calm and healing, you're probably driving better too.
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26: 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I want to party. 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

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Some remixes for their 30th anniversary. 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